0: Hero, Tio, Hero, Hirohito. Hero, Hero, Tio, Hero, Tio, Hero, Hero.
1: Come on, I want to put that on the record.
0: No kidding.
1: Okay.
0: Why? Why?
1: Here, we'll play it back.
0: Why?

not tempt anybody. Anyone who is tempted is attracted and seduced by his own desire. Then the desire conceives and gives birth to sins. And when sin is fully grown, it too has a child, and the child is deaf.

Go, go, go, go, go, go, go, go, go, go, go, go, go, go, go, go, go, go, go, go, go, go, go, go, go, go, go, go, go, go, go, go, go, go, go, go, go, go, go, go, go, go, go, go, go, go, go, go, go, go, go, go, go, go, go, go, go, go, go, go, go, go, go, go, go, go, go, go, go, go, go, go, go, go, go, go, go, go, go, go, go, go, go, go, go, go, go, go, go, go, go, go, go, go, go, go, go, go, go, go, go, go, go, go, go, go, go, go, go, go, go, go, go, go, go, go, go, go, go, go, go, go, go, go, go, go, go, go, go, go, go, go, go, go, go, go, go, go, go, go, go, go, go, go, go, go, go, go, go, go, go, go, go, go, go, go, go, go, go, go, go, go, go, go, go, go, go, go, go, go, go, go, go, go, go, go, go, go, go, go, go, go, go, go, go, go, go, go, go

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Heard the remix, now you're giving me play. So now it's JP, JoJo, KC. 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
1: You're listening to the legendary DJ Scratch, a.k.a. the Beatmaker, a.k.a. Mr. Tear the Club Down, a.k.a. I'm Better Than You, a.k.a. Superman, a.k.a. the Human Highlight Film.

1, 2, 3, get money, money, money. 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I wanna give a shout out to my dude, DJ Spinner, DJ Rich Medina, DJ Evil D, Mr. Wolf, B minus. Here we go.

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Can I get a soul clap?